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3: From the Cromwell Media Nashville Weather Center, Saturday will be sunny with a high near 81 and a light west-southwest wind. Sunday brings a chance of showers and thunderstorms after 1 p.m. with a high near 84. Showers are likely Sunday night with a low around 55.
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3: From the Cromwell Media Nashville Weather Center, Saturday will be sunny with a high near 81 and a west-southwest wind around 5 miles per hour. Overnight lows drop to around 56. Sunday brings a 50% chance of showers and thunderstorms after 1 p.m., with patchy fog before 8 a.m. High near 84, showers likely Sunday night before 1 a.m., lows around 55.
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And I'm hungry like the Totally Hits 93.3. 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
3: From the Cromwell Media Nashville Weather Center, Saturday will be sunny with a high near 81 and a light west-southwest wind. Overnight, mostly clear skies with a low around 56. Sunday brings a 50% chance of afternoon showers and thunderstorms with patchy fog early, high near 84, showers likely Sunday night with a low around 55.
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0: Because some songs never get old. 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
1: From the Cromwell Media Nashville Weather Center, Saturday will be sunny with a high near 81 and a west-southwest wind around 5 miles per hour. Saturday night, mostly clear with a low around 56. Sunday brings a 50% chance of showers and thunderstorms after 1 p.m. with patchy fog before 8 a.m. The high will be near 84. Sunday night, showers likely before 1 a.m. with a low around 55.
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3: From the Cromwell Media Nashville Weather Center, Saturday will be sunny with a high near 81 and a light west-southwest wind. Saturday night will be mostly clear with a low around 56. Sunday brings a 50% chance of showers and thunderstorms after 1 p.m., with patchy fog before 8 a.m. The high will be near 84. Sunday night, showers are likely mainly before 1 a.m., with a low around 55.
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3: From the Cromwell Media Nashville Weather Center, Saturday will be sunny with a high near 81 and a west-southwest wind around 5 miles per hour. Saturday night is mostly clear with a low around 56. Sunday brings a chance of showers and thunderstorms after 1 p.m. with patchy fog early. The high near 84. Sunday night showers are likely, mainly before 1 a.m., with a low around 55.
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3: From the Cromwell Media Nashville Weather Center, Saturday will be sunny with a high near 81 and a west wind around 5 miles per hour. Saturday night will be mostly clear with a low around 56. Sunday will see increasing clouds and a high near 84, with patchy fog possible before morning. A chance of showers and thunderstorms arrives Sunday night, with a low around 56.
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3: From the Cromwell Media Nashville Weather Center, Saturday will be sunny with a high near 81 and a west wind around 5 miles per hour. Overnight, mostly clear with a low around 56. Sunday brings patchy morning fog, then increasing clouds and a high near 84. Showers likely develop Sunday night with a 60% chance of precipitation.
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0: Big news for my little town of Murfreesboro as Jordan McCullough from American Idol. He's made it into the top three. Turn out he's got a great voice. And last night they had the big top five, and he made it in the top three. That means they're doing the homecoming thing where they'll bring a camera crew down here tomorrow to film some stuff for American Idol. Going to be in Murfreesboro. They're having a parade for him 4 o'clock tomorrow afternoon.
1: Okay. So you can come out, show out for him, and get on TV.
0: Yeah, he was on, went to MTSU. He's a local favorite in Murfreesboro. So, they're having a parade there. It won't be a very long parade because the square is not that big.
1: I mean,
0: they may do a few laps.
1: I mean, you can mow it in a few minutes. Yeah. It's kind of small. But, it's good. At least they're showing, like, historic downtown Murfreesboro.
0: Yes.
1: Instead of what is truly the identity of Murfreesboro, which is they could just have him, do a parade at any one of the 17 super Walmarts.
0: Yes. I'm sure Walmart will somehow get into the
1: that is kind of the unofficial mascot of Murfreesboro. Yeah. We got Walmarts.
0: Yeah, I moved here in 1998, and at that time, Murfreesboro just had one Walmart, and I think we have like 7 of them now.
1: How did you get through it back in those pioneer days?
0: I don't know. We only had one. There was only one choice.
2: From the Cromwell Media Nashville Weather Center, today will be sunny with a high near 81. Winds from the south-southwest at 5 miles per hour shift to the west in the afternoon. Tonight is mostly clear with a low around 56. Sunday sees patchy morning fog, then increasing clouds and a high near 84. Sunday night brings a 60% chance of showers and thunderstorms after 7 p.m., with a low around 56.
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0: 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You can also pick up our app at totallyhitsnashville.com and listen from wherever you are. As I mentioned before, I usually use Alexa to wake up in the morning.
1: Yeah.
0: Okay. And my girlfriend Melissa, she's starting a brand new job today at MTSU, and she's excited about it.
2: Sure.
0: And I'm very proud of her. And she said, would you set an alarm for me at 6 and then 6:15 with Alexa? And I went, all right. So we saw the Jackson 5, or the, we saw the Michael movie over the weekend. I said, okay, well, I'll set it to wake you up to some Jackson 5 music.
1: Sure.
0: Kind of thing. So I go in there.
1: Wake me up.
2: That's fun.
1: Yeah.
0: So I go into the bedroom and I talk to Alexa. Say, Alexa, set an alarm for 6 a.m. tomorrow morning to I Want You Back by the Jackson 5. We have two Alexas. One is in the bedroom, and the other one that my girlfriend got at a garage sale somewhere is in the bathroom. So so Alexa says, setting an alarm for 6 a.m. to I Want You Back by the Jackson 5. And then 2 seconds later, I hear the other Alexa going, setting alarm for 6 a.m. And I went, oh, wait, no, we don't need two alarms. So I got to go turn that one off and leave this one on. So I had to go in there and shut the bathroom door and go in there and quietly whisper to the other Alexa. I said, Alexa, cancel 6 a.m. alarm.
3: Just set a 6 a.m. alarm and cancel.
0: Okay, so then I had to go back.
1: But you got to make sure the other one,
0: didn't hear it. So I'm like hiding from one Alexa talking to another Alexa.
2: So we have the Google Chrome set up. Same thing.
0: Okay. Yeah,
2: but no, so every morning when I get up early to come in here, I have to go in the closet and whisper to my Google. I'm like, Google, turn on closet.
0: See? I'm glad I'm not alone and I have to whisper from our smart devices.
1: Oh my God! Keeping secrets between me and Alexa. Shh. By the way, I like you more.
0: That's right. You're my favorite. I don't care what the other Alexa says. I like you best.
1: Let's just keep it between us.

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0: I have a question for you guys.
1: Okay.
0: Going into a parking space, do you just pull right in, or do you take the extra effort to back into your parking space so you can just go forward when you leave?
1: If I have the room, yes, I always back in.
2: I always back in.
1: Yeah.
0: So you guys want an exit plan?
1: Yeah.
2: Yes.
0: It's about 100%. Getting out of there fast.
1: I want to hit the gas like I'm leaving the bat cave.
2: And I will inconvenience anybody who's like waiting to get past me.
0: Yeah. I will absolutely pull in.
2: Yes. No.
0: Yeah.
2: It's what I do. I back into my garage. I back in at work.
0: But I've seen you drive. You're a confident driver.
1: Yes.
0: You can do it. You're very skilled.
2: Yeah.
1: Yeah.
0: Whereas some people like, okay, wait, I'm going to back in. And they need like 14 tries.
2: To 14 point to turn.
0: Get, yeah,
1: to
0: exactly.
1: To get it just right, to get in between the lines.
0: Yeah, yeah. Oh, I can't stand those people.
1: Yeah.
0: But do it well.
2: In the day of backup cameras, like how hard is it?
1: It's not much easier now.
2: It's much easier.
1: Yeah.
2: I mean, I couldn't parallel park until I got a backup camera. I'm not going to lie about that.
0: The backup camera is the reason why I think a lot of people don't back in. Because like, oh, now I can see what's behind me. It's easy to pull out.
1: True.
0: What does that say about you?
1: That you back into your parking spot.
0: It's really more about, what does that say about you leaving?
1: Okay. That
0: you're like trying to form an escape route.
2: 100%.
1: Oh, yeah. Yeah, because, when you Irish goodbye, you want to just be gone.
2: And that's where I shine, is the Irish goodbye. I got to be able to go.
0: You don't want to, like...
1: That signature move.
0: Maybe in that extra 3 seconds where you're backing out in reverse, that somebody could come out and go, hey, wait.
2: Yeah. If you back in, you know how you're getting out.
1: Yeah.
2: You have a plan in your head.
0: Everything's about the exit. Do you guys also have like a go bag with a cell phone in it so that like any moment you can just ditch your current life?
1: Oh, yeah.
0: And, live on the run?
2: I've thought about it. I'm not going to pretend otherwise. I do not have one yet. But I'm considering it.
1: In the perfect world, you go into a parking lot. If you can pull through one spot into the next one, that's my favorite.
2: That's yes.
0: Okay.
1: Because you don't have to back in, but you're as though you're backed in.
0: Yeah, that's like finding a wallet with $20 in it.
1: It's the best day ever.
0: I don't even have to back up at all.
1: That's just like saying Jesus is here and he brought chocolate. Yay.

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0: So the latest debate on Instagram and TikTok is, which way do you face in the shower? Do you face the faucet head with the water coming at you and hitting you in the face?
1: Mm-hmm.
0: Or do you turn and let the water hit you at the back of your head?
1: Okay.
0: Which way do you face?
1: I have to say I do both, because when I'm washing my hair and everything, I'm facing the shower head, but I have a mirror on the other side of the shower. So when I shave in the shower, I'm facing that way.
0: So you're rotating.
1: So I do both.
0: You're circulating like a rotisserie chicken.
1: Yes, I am. I'm like a rotisserie chicken at Kroger, spinning slowly on a spit.
0: So I got to face away from the... I mean, I will turn for like a second.
1: Yeah.
0: You know, to get the soap off your face and stuff like
1: that.
0: Right. I've got to let it hit the back of my head. Like the front... My face is... It's too sensitive to be blasted with water and hot water.
1: So you must have like super high pressure water coming out, huh?
0: I don't know. It's just, we don't have that great of water pressure. It's just like, it's just too much.
1: Yeah.
0: Like, I go in there to relax and to cry. I'm not going in there.
1: All of us. Yeah, we all have to admit that, yes, we do cry in the shower all the time.
0: Especially Mondays.
1: Yeah, Mondays. And, you know, you have to come to work and all that. So what does it say about you, depending on which way you face?
0: I don't know if they really, if there's a general thing about it, but I think a lot of people are weighing in that, you know, facing the shower head, some people said they thought that was just like a thing people did in the movies, that nobody does that in real life, where they're like, you know, or a soap commercial.
1: Well, a soap commercial, they have like, you know, people take, you know, wash their hair under a waterfall. And that would just knock you on your ass.
0: Yeah.
1: That's not real.
0: Yeah. What if there's those like rainfall shower heads now that just face down?
1: Yeah, so you're just underneath.
0: So what do people do for that?
1: I don't know.
0: Do they lay on the ground so they can let their face get hit?
1: So I can stare
0: straight
1: up.
0: On.
1: Lay down on the shower's floor like you're in a submarine that's sinking.
0: Right. I have no
1: so
0: idea.
1: It doesn't say anything about you. It doesn't say if like you're a...
0: There's no expert out there.
1: Okay.
0: It's just people saying, hey, I do it this way.
1: Uh-huh.
0: I do it that way. There's no official way. There's no like a government agency that says, you're supposed to do it this way.
1: That's what the ICE agents will be coming to check for next. You're not facing the right way in the shower. Get in the van.
2: From the Cromwell Media Nashville Weather Center, Saturday will be sunny with a high near 81. Winds will be light, shifting west in the afternoon. Sunday brings patchy morning fog and increasing clouds with a high near 84. Showers are likely Sunday night with a low around 56.
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0: So I felt super hypocritical because of what I did in church over the weekend. Okay, so it wasn't like a regular church service. It was a special one, and it was a prayer service for peace. This is for like for an end to wars and all the violence going on around the world.
1: Yeah,
2: that's a good cause.
0: Which was a great thing. I was like, my wife and I were like, yeah, let's do it. Let's go. And so, you know, we're praying and there's like music playing and really kind of thinking about like, okay, you know, may all the violence stop around the world. When along the floor, I see 8 little legs crawling by out of the corner of my eye, and it was a spider, and I immediately went, I smacked it with my foot, destroyed the spider.
1: Yes.
0: At a prayer service for peace.
1: Right.
0: I made it a killing field.
1: Well, no, you were hoping for peace for humanity. It doesn't mean, you know, arachnophobia is still okay.
2: Yeah, it is.
0: To me, it just, I couldn't concentrate for the rest of the time.
2: You saved the entire congregation.
1: I know.
0: From a little, I mean, spiders are supposed to be good for us. They like eat insects and stuff. It was not like a tarantula or anything.
2: Which was a brown recluse.
0: I snuffed its life out. I took its life like
2: in church.
0: So callously. In church. At a prayer for peace.
1: Maybe
0: gathering.
1: The spider was probably just wiggling through the neighborhood and said, oh, there's a church. Maybe I'll be safe here.
0: He might have been there for the same reason. Let's all get together. Hold one of my 8 legs. And let's pray and sing.
1: We sweat you back.
0: For peace. Ow!
2: Did anyone else notice?
0: No.
2: And you got away with it.
0: There was like a little paper program that went with the evening so you could like, you know, follow along. And I just said to my wife, I said, can I borrow yours for a second? And I just used it to like shovel the big dead spider onto my program and then walked it out the door.
2: You're on the next episode.
1: Then handed her program back to her and said, oh, well, don't mind all the spider guts on it.

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1: Excellent. And remember who you're dealing with.
0: We are Totally Nashville. And 95.1 in Murfreesboro.

0: 95.1 in Murfreesboro, totally hits 93.3. It's the Woody and Jim Show. Happy 1 month anniversary to Waymo. They've been in Nashville for about a month.
1: The robo taxis with no driver.
0: Yes, and they're causing problems all around. It's interesting. The mayor made a statement about it. It's been causing some issues, and they're looking into it. Of course, you said yesterday that they are actually going to be able to start giving tickets to the Waymos.
1: That's what I hear in a lot of cities, because they're trying to figure out, well, what do we do when it breaks a law that we would give a ticket to a human driver for?
0: And right now, they're just kind of blocking traffic. Channel 5 had an interesting video that somebody took. Of course, you know, now you can just take out your phone if you're stuck in traffic and video. And had three Waymos in a row that were all going in different directions while they were waiting at a train crossing.
2: Now what's he going to do? Look here. So old boy just turned off the pike, and there goes Waymo. He can't get out of the way now. He's right there in front of that dump truck. Look at him. Here goes another one. Oh, he's bailing too. Same freaking thing, Pete and repeat. All of them's going to be doing it. I'll be stuck here forever. This is a show, boy. You talking about a show. This is a show.
1: I saw the video.
0: Yeah.
1: And basically, the cars, there's a huge traffic jam as people are waiting to go, you know, as the railroad crossing blocks traffic.
0: Yeah. And the train is moving.
1: They decided, like, okay, well, I'm not going to wait in this traffic. I'm going to do this, like, you know, 3-point turn and turn around and go the other way. But by doing that, all of these Waymos were blocking traffic for every car in every direction.
0: Yeah, I mean, they're blocking the lane going the other way.
1: I mean, I get it.
0: Because they were panicked.
1: The robots are doing what we feel like doing.
0: Yeah, yeah.
1: Which is like, screw it. I'm just going to drive across somebody's yard and get out of this mess.
0: Maybe there's some sort of setting they can put on the Waymos, like the patience setting.
1: Right?
0: Like, don't panic.
1: Chill out, bro.

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1: Right.

0: So I got to figure out how to persuade my wife to want a griddle grill, one of those black stones.
1: Oh, yeah.
0: I need to convince her that she wants that for Mother's Day.
1: Because you want one.
0: Right.
1: So you have to...
0: I don't have money to spend on Mother's Day stuff and the Blackstone griddle.
1: Because those are actually pretty pricey, aren't they?
0: And I found that there's a good deal.
1: Yeah.
0: Right? So I found one for like $299.
1: Really?
0: It's a really good one.
1: That's
0: like
1: not
0: bad. It's a big one.
1: Yeah, my son has one of those. I'm envious. He actually does everything on it.
0: Our grill died at the end of last summer, so we got rid of it. So we've had no grill. We've been unable to...
1: You've been grillless.
0: ...cook things outside.
1: Mm.
0: But I don't know if she wants one or she cares, but she does want Mother's Day stuff.
1: Uh-huh.
0: So I got to figure out how do I make her... How do I incept her with the idea that she wants a Blackstone griddle for Mother's Day? If anybody has any tips.
1: Think about all the time you'll save in the kitchen making dinner, you know, and heating up the kitchen in the summer months when it's hot outside and inside.
0: Now, who wants their house to smell like food?
1: Yeah.
0: Cooking, baking food.
1: It'd be much better to do it outside, you know, and that way you can just, you know, stay indoors in the air conditioning and then go out and cook real quick and then come back in.
0: Maybe I play loud music she doesn't like whenever I cook. Now, this is something I should have done for a while.
1: You could have set this up for months.
0: Yeah, but I'm just thinking of it now that she says, okay, well, if he had a grill outside, he wouldn't be bothering my ears inside.
1: He might just have, you know, like headphones on or something.
0: I'm just spitballing here. I'm coming up with blanks.
1: This reminds me of one of the first episodes of The Simpsons back in the day when it was, I think, Mother's Day or Marge's birthday, where Homer gave her a bowling ball that actually had his name on it. It said Homer. Because his theory was, well, if you don't want it, I'll take it. So that may be what you have to do.
2: From the Cromwell Media Nashville Weather Center, today will be sunny with a high near 81. Winds shift from south-southwest to west around 5 miles per hour. Tonight, mostly clear with a low around 56. Sunday, patchy fog early, then increasing clouds and a high near 84. Sunday night brings a chance of showers after 7 p.m. with a low around 56.
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0: It's the grotesque fun of the Woody and Jim joke off. We tell terrible jokes, bad jokes, dad jokes, back and forth. First person to laugh loses. Adam is here as our referee. All right, shall we begin?
1: Yes.
2: Let's do it.
1: What
2: Come
1: if
2: on.
1: I said no? All right. What do you know? I don't have a reputation for taking care of my body. So when I paid for a membership to the gym for the whole year,
0: yes,
1: credit card company called and said, was your card stolen?
0: Jim, what happens when a microscope and a telescope run into each other?
1: I don't know.
0: They kaleidoscope.
1: Did you hear about the big Lego sale?
0: No.
1: People were lined up for blocks.
2: That was good.
0: Jim, you know, I have a Polish friend who is a sound engineer.
1: Yeah.
0: I have a Czech one, too. Czech one, too.
1: International joke.
0: No, that's great.
1: A caveman and a bear walk into a bar.
0: Yes.
1: The bartender says to the caveman, what's your story? The caveman says, bear with me.
0: That's good. How about a Star Wars joke?
1: Sure.
0: Why do they refer to Darth Vader as Lord Vader?
1: I don't know.
0: Because if they refer to him as Master Vader, all the stormtroopers would giggle.
1: Like that?
0: That was an Adam giggle.
1: Pink Pony Club. Pink Pony Club. The worst sandwich I ever had.
0: Nice.
2: I was wondering where you're going with that.
0: Jim, on Sesame Street, what is Ernie's favorite dessert?
1: I don't know.
0: Sherbert.
1: My friend was struggling to pay his water bill, so I sent him a sympathy card that said, get well soon.
0: Jim, scientists have done a study on the effects of alcohol on your ability to walk. The results are staggering. All right. We put it to bed for another week.
1: Just remember, if you steal one of these jokes and tell it as your own, you're stealing twice, because we stole it from somebody in the first place.
0: Right. So, yeah, this is secondhand jokes.

0: Woody and Jim.
1: Totally Hits 93.3.
0: So my manhood has been seriously on the line.
1: I'm sorry.
0: Because it's measured by how much can you fix things.
1: Uh-huh.
0: Truly. I don't like
1: it. Stereotypically, you're supposed to be able to fix things.
0: Exactly. It's just expected of us.
1: Yes.
0: So my thermostat went out the other day. It just kind of... It didn't light up anymore.
1: So it couldn't control, you couldn't control the temperature in
0: no,
1: the house.
0: No, air conditioning, heating, whatever, and luckily temperatures have been okay. So I said, okay, well, I guess we need a new thermostat. So I ordered a new thermostat and hooked it up, and that didn't work. So I ordered another thermostat, had that one sent from Amazon. That one didn't work yesterday
1: either. Oh, no.
0: So I had to call Hiller, and they're like, okay, I need an HVAC person to come over and... You know, check this out. So they're coming over tomorrow.
1: Okay.
0: But I really felt deflated because I thought, like, I should have been able to fix this. I should have been able to just take this off the wall, screw in a few wires, yes, and then have it work again.
1: Seems simple, doesn't it?
0: I was not able to do that.
1: Mm. It's always kind of awkward because they're doing something and you have to just stand there and look like an idiot. Like,
0: all right. Pretend to know what they're talking about.
1: Yeah. I tried doing that thing with the thermostat and the combobulator that comes around on the other side. Yeah, I need to do that.
0: And they tell you something that you don't understand at all, and you go, oh, yeah, that was my next. I was going to do that next. If you didn't get here in the next few minutes, I was going to take care of that thing. I don't understand.
1: The last time I called Hiller, I had a guy come over to the house, and he actually told me before he started doing anything on the air conditioning or anything, he said, by the way, I hum a lot while I'm working. I hope that doesn't bother you. And I went like, I don't care.

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0: Woody and Jim in the morning. Totally hits 93.3, 95.1 in Murfreesboro. We're in some uncertain times right now. There's a lot of stress going on in the world right now. And so maybe we all need some more dopamine. Now, research tells us that only about half of our audience are scientists. So for the rest of you, I'll mention that dopamine is a hormone that your brain, you know, creates. It's called the feel-good hormone.
1: Yeah.
0: It gives you energy and happiness. And how do you get more dopamine into your life? Well, there's things like your exercise and eating right. They say foods like chicken, eggs, dairy, avocado, they are tyrosine-rich foods.
1: Okay, I'll take your word for it.
0: It helps, you know, with your dopamine production. Also, regular exercise. No, it's not going to happen. sufficient sleep, 7 to 9 hours a night. Well, that's not going to happen.
1: So we're coming up goose eggs here.
0: Yeah. So what can I do to get more dopamine in my life? I was on Amazon.
1: Oh, buy something. Yes.
0: And I found these. They were $10. So I thought, oh, what the hell? I'll give them a try.
1: What are they?
0: They're dopamine patches that you put on your body. They're little stickers that somehow they say releases dopamine into your bloodstream to make you a happy, wonderful person. So I figured, well, what could it do? What harm could it do?
2: Nothing bad can happen. It can only good happen.
0: My theory. So I bought them.
1: Why don't you open them up and stick one on your body?
0: I have one on me now.
1: You're wearing one.
0: See?
1: Oh, okay.
0: I have stickers on me.
1: Oh, you have three of them.
0: I have three of them.
1: Why are you deliriously happy?
0: I figure it's a stressful day. I need three of them. And I don't know. I'm in a pretty good mood today. I don't know if it's because of the dopamine patches or if it's just because I'm in a good mood for some other reason. But
1: they kind of look like stickers somebody would be giving out, like for free.
0: That's what I think. I opened it up and I was suspicious. The first thing I thought of is like, are these just repurposed happy face stickers from Walmart that you get from the 85-year-old door greeter? It's like they look like.
1: if you squint, you can see I just voted behind these supposed medical stickers.
0: That's what they should do. They should make you happy because you voted. Your vote won't count if you're not a Republican, but go ahead. Have fun.
1: All right. So just for $10,
0: you can
1: stick these on your body.
0: Yeah.
1: How many do you get?
0: You get 30 of them in a pack. And when we leave today and have to go into Nashville traffic to Murfreesboro, I'll probably put it on the rest of the pack. I'll just have them lined all over my body.
1: $10 for...
0: For snake oil.
1: You mean unlimited happiness?
0: Yes. Wow. I didn't know. Happiness is only $10, you guys. Thank you, Jeff Bezos.
1: But Dickerson Pike, it's 50.
0: That's right. Just like downtown.
3: From the Cromwell Media Nashville Weather Center, today will be sunny with a high near 81. West wind around 5 miles per hour. Tonight will be mostly clear with a low around 56. Sunday will see increasing clouds with a high near 85 and a chance of showers after 5 p.m.
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0: 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All right, we have Kirsten in Columbia for the ladies. Naveed in Nashville for the guys. Good morning, y'all.
1: Good morning.
2: Welcome. All right, let's get to know you a little bit with a warm-up question. Let's start with you, Kirsten. What's something that used to be in Nashville that you miss?
3: Green space.
2: Green space, right, yeah, it's all
0: that's
2: concrete.
0: True, it's disappearing.
2: Naveed, what about you? Something that used to be in Nashville that you miss?
1: I live in Bellevue, and they had this like old red caboose park that was just made out of wood, and then they tore it down because there was like poison in it or something.
0: Mm.
1: So I miss the old park for sure.
2: You missed the poison.
0: Missed the Bellevue yeah, poison. Yeah. Yeah.
1: I was always sick whenever I left that place, and I never knew why.
0: I missed a good reason to call in sick to work.
2: The more you know.
0: Exactly.
2: All right. Nicely done. Great get acquainted question. Let's begin the game with a multiple choice.
0: All right. Kirsten, does Modelo beer come from Japan, Canada, or Mexico?
3: Oh, it's my favorite beer. Mexico.
0: Yeah.
2: Okay. Naveed, concealer, mascara, or setting spray? Which cosmetic should you apply first? Concealer, mascara, or setting spray?
1: I'm going to say mascara.
2: No. Concealer.
0: Concealer.
2: First to go down.
0: So you hide all your terrible things.
2: In guy terms, that's your primer.
0: Yeah, exactly. Yeah, that's pretty much what it is. All right, you can take a big lead here, Kirsten. The pitch is what they call the field of play in what sport?
3: Baseball.
0: Ooh. No, it kind of sounds right, but it's wrong.
2: It's soccer.
0: Soccer. Or football, as they call it in Europe.
2: With you, football.
0: Football.
2: Naveed, Greenwise Market is the organic line of food at which supermarket?
1: Oh, my gosh. I'm gonna say screw.
0: Okay.
2: Throwing it back at Kirsten. Greenwise Market is the organic line of food at what supermarket?
4: Whole Foods?
2: No, it's Publix.
0: Mm. Okay, so you get a point for that.
2: Okay, it's 1-1.
0: All right, here we go. Last set of questions. Kirsten, South Park is a long-running animated series. It takes place in what state?
3: Colorado
0: is yes. Right. Okay.
2: Naveed, you got to get this one to send it to overtime. Banana Boat is a brand of what?
1: Oh, sunscreen.
0: Sunscreen. Okay, yeah. We have us a tie. We break the tie with Name That Tune with lyrics.
2: How many lines from a song, up to five, will you need? Kirsten?
3: 36.
2: We'll put it at five.
0: All right.
2: What about Naveed? Can you do it in less than five?
1: I could do four.
2: Kirsten, can you do it in less than four? Or do you want to make him do it?
3: I could try three, but I make no promises.
2: Oh, this is such a bizarre turn. Naveed, you want to do it in two or make her do it?
1: Give me two. I'll try two.
0: Two, okay.
2: Let's make this bidding process go on forever.
0: Kirsten, would you like to do it in one line or give it to Naveed to do it?
3: Give it to him.
0: All right, give it to him. All right.
2: Here you go. Famous song. Here's two lines, Naveed. Hey, Jude, don't make it bad. Take a sad song and make it better.
0: What on earth is that song?
1: Jude?
0: Hey, Jude?
2: Close enough.
0: Yeah. See, you could have done it in one person, but you never know.
2: Congratulations. Naveed, you've got concert tickets. Thanks to both of you for playing Gender Wars with Woody and Jim on Totally Hits 93.3.

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0: Definitely hits 93.3, 95.1 in Murfreesboro. It's the Woody and Jim Show. Earlier on Facebook, we asked you, what should the unofficial slogan of Nashville be?
1: Love Eddie's, especially this time of year. He says, Nashville, enjoy four seasons in one day. Facts.
0: Justin just piped in on Facebook saying, come for the music, stay because Waymo is blocking traffic. That is true. Hearing more and more things about they're just stopping in the middle of intersections. Just
1: so many
0: whatever videos. Yeah, and you can't get mad. It's just a computer.
1: Right. I guess they're talking about giving them tickets now. Like, okay. That eventually Google has to pay a ticket.
0: I love that. I hope that does happen. That would be great.
1: Since they own them. Naresh says Nashville's unofficial slogan should be California's millionaire tax shelter.
0: Eddie says, Nashville, we have no more soul to give or to sell. I'm sorry. Wow, that sounds...
1: Yeah, we don't give it away for free.
0: Yeah.
1: We sold it.
0: Yeah, we sold it to corporations. Yeah. Let's take away all the things that used to make Nashville, Nashville.
1: Exactly.
0: And replace them with neon signs.
1: Shannon, this feels so personal, like something she witnessed 10 minutes ago on her way to work. Shannon says, Nashville, we're driving under the speed limit, and on your phone in the left lane is standard practice. It's like she's complaining about one specific thing.
0: And probably, yeah, you're in the far left lane with your left hand turn signal on. Right. time, like,

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1: We are Totally Nashville. Woody and Jim in the morning.
0: Hey, are you familiar with the concept of the porch goose?
1: Now, you said something about your girlfriend had purchased a porch goose for her children.
0: For her daughters, yeah. She
1: grown
0: got two of them.
1: And what is a porch goose?
0: It's the hottest thing right now, all right? It's a goose. It's just a simple goose that's it's like $20, but it's like made out of plastic. A lot of people are putting sand inside it so it'll weigh down on your porch.
1: Okay.
0: So, you know, porch pirates won't steal your porch goose. And then there's...
1: Because they're so popular.
0: Because there's so many outfits you can get for them.
1: Okay, so it's like a little statue of a goose.
0: Yeah, and then you buy outfits.
1: You can dress it up.
0: By whatever season you want to do it. Right now, the 250th anniversary of America is very popular. Red, white, and blue patriotic goose.
1: Okay. So like St. Patrick's Day, you can
0: anything.
1: Put a little like shillelagh outfit on
0: people
1: it.
0: People have summer gooses. You
1: Christmas
0: know,
1: where
0: they,
1: goose.
0: Yeah, they have margaritas and hats on and sunglasses and things like that. Right now, they're super hot at Walmart. I dare you to search for porch goose on TikTok because that will be all that comes up on TikTok.
1: I don't even need to. You just saying it somewhere near my phone.
0: Yeah, it's already
1: is enough. Now yeah, I'm going to see
0: it. It heard it.
1: Videos yeah. of porch. Is it porch geese? If you're talking about multiple porch gooses,
0: I never gooses geese. I would imagine plural would be geese.
1: Porch geese.
0: Porch geese.
1: Porch geese are taking over America.
0: Are they going to have Portuguese porch geese?
1: This is the 2026 version of that piece of wood that was painted to look like an old lady bending over your yard from like around 1999.
0: Yeah. It is.
1: I mean, there should be some kind of chart because there's things that just like all of a sudden they take over.
0: Yeah.
1: Like the porch goose is going to be replaced within a year by some new
0: weirder.
1: Thing.
0: Yeah.
1: Like, I mean, there was a while where you were buying statues of frogs.
0: Yeah, frogs, gnomes.
1: Gnomes? All right, so how many of these have you been through, Woody? Like, this is the Woody Eras tour of things that were in his, like, mulch.
0: Well, my girlfriend loves the gnomes, but most of them are inside gnomes. So, actually, she likes to take a bath and be surrounded by gnomes. And we have...
1: Wait!
0: we have a bathroom.
1: This is an entire show itself.
0: On the
1: side. I like to bathe. I like to be naked and covered in bubbles.
0: And be stared at by the non-blinking eyes of all the gnomes that are all
1: around me. This is the stuff of nightmares for most people.
0: Well, I have all kinds of different gnomes. There's actually gnomes that sit on toilets with their phones. There's gnomes that are peeing rainbows, that kind of stuff. So
1: this is classy stuff.
0: It is nice.
1: Okay.
0: I'll take a picture of it next time I'm in my bathroom.
1: So we've got you've got a porch goose.
0: Mm-hmm.
1: You've got gnomes.
0: Mm-hmm.
1: There was frogs.
0: Yes.
1: Did you ever have one of those wooden signs that looked like an old lady was bending over in the yard?
0: My mom had one. I never purchased
1: okay,
0: one
1: right.
0: myself. You know,
1: just,
0: I think yeah.
1: secondary old lady bending over in the yard. Are there any other things that you have?
0: That would
1: you,
0: I would like to admit to.
1: You would admit to that were in your bushes.
0: No, not right now. I do have a couple of frog planters, but that's in the backyard.
1: All right. So all some right. are visible from the street.
0: Yes.
1: Others are for private time.
0: So, that's right.
2: From the Cromwell Media Nashville Weather Center, today will be sunny with a high near 81. West wind around 5 miles per hour. Tonight, mostly clear with a low around 56. Sunday, increasing clouds with a high near 85. And a slight chance of showers late in the day. Showers and thunderstorms possible Sunday night.
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0: 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It's a reverse bucket list. Something you've done before that you'll never do again.
1: We had our friend Mamie, who runs Seacrest Studios over at Children's Hospital.
0: Yeah, we were over there playing bingo yesterday.
1: She told us on her reverse bucket list is Lookout Mountain Incline Railway.
0: Oh,
1: near
0: yeah.
1: Near Chattanooga, which is a train that
0: goes straight up.
1: A 72-degree incline up the mountain.
0: Wow. Yeah.
1: It was created in 1895 and possibly never serviced since.
0: I'm sure it's sturdy. It's fine. Yes.
1: I have been on that one. Maybe I get it. I understand why never again comes up.
0: On Facebook, Robin has chimed in something kind of similar. Going up to the top of the St. Louis Arch. I did it. It was terrific, but I think the claustrophobia might get me now. I think it's just scary going to St. Louis. I don't care about the arch. Just going to St. Louis. I'll never do that again.
1: Yeah. Kirsten, I want to know the stories. I would love to see the video. After you drank your 100-ounce beaker of blue margarita.
0: Wow.
1: She said that's on her never again list.
0: Yeah, the reverse bucket list. 100 ounces of margarita.
1: I mean, she included a picture of it, which is like, it's in danger of being hit by a ceiling fan, it looks like.
0: It's big.
1: And it is bright blue.
0: Yeah.
1: Like, that's a lot of liquid. And I don't know what it would look like on the other end of things, like hours after.
0: After it makes its magical journey through your body.
1: But I'm sure beyond the alcohol, it was an experience.
0: All right, we should mention ours. I would say bungee jumping. We did it once in Albany, New York when we were working there. And I think the way we did it, I would never do again because we were on a crane over the parking lot bar, the parking lot of a bar. So it would have been concrete had something gone wrong.
1: It was pretty high up.
0: Yeah.
1: And staring down at black pavement was terrifying.
0: Yeah. Never do that again.
1: Although it really wouldn't make any difference if it was grass or water.
0: True. Yeah.
1: You'd still be dead.
0: Yeah. Yeah. Just be more dead.
1: My reverse bucket list item never again is, let's get the family together and spend a night inside a train car at the Chattanooga Choo Choo Hotel, which sounds marvelous and magical.
0: You can actually stay in a train car.
1: An actual train car. It's like a hotel room for the night.
0: Yeah.
1: It was the worst thing ever. It's basically just a big giant metal garbage can that you're sleeping in, and everything said within 5 square miles just echoes through there. There's nothing but noise. Just if you want the experience, get a metal garbage can. Do they make those anymore? I don't know. Put it over your head and then have your family beat the side of that cart with sticks.
0: Like with rubber mallets or something.
1: That's your night's sleep.

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0: Former Titans head coach Mike Vrabel, now the head coach of the Patriots. Thing of the rumors about the affair that he's had
1: with Diana Rossini, the sports reporter.
0: But he said that talk is laughable.
1: Things keep coming out.
0: Yeah.
1: Especially while he was here in Nashville.
0: Right. When he was coach of the Titans, still to coach here in 2021, allegedly, he and Diana Rossini, they rented a boat at
1: there's
0: Lake
1: no,
0: in Cookeville.
1: There's no allegedly.
0: Oh, okay.
1: The receipts are there.
0: We don't have to say the alleged part.
1: Pictures of the receipts. They signed the waivers when renting a boat together.
0: Right. And at this time, she was pregnant with a baby that she delivered not long after the boat trip, after the love boat trip.
1: 2 months later.
0: Yeah. And named the baby Michael.
1: Yeah. And it was just the two of them on the boat.
0: Yes. You're saying earlier off the air, it's laughable. I didn't say it wasn't true. It's just laughable.
1: How can you think, like, if you have a long-term relationship, whatever it may be, maybe it's just friends.
0: With benefits.
1: How in the world could you expect that to be private?
0: Yeah.
1: Right? To not get out. To be meeting in all these places as two people that are very high profile.
0: Yeah.
1: One, you're one of 32 people that have that job in the world.
0: And the head coach in the NFL, yeah.
1: And the other one is on TV, podcasts, and is a famous reporter.
0: Yeah.
1: So how they expected to keep this under wraps, I have no idea. They did try out in Putnam County in Cookeville, where they rented the boat.
0: Yeah.
1: According to the people that saw them there on the dock and rented them the boat, that they asked that no pictures be taken.
0: Right.
1: Mike Vrabel finally

0: in technical terminology,
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0: You know, I do. I stream it. You know, it's the music I want to hear at work on my computer. It's awesome.
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0: You know, it's just never boring. 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
1: From the Cromwell Media Nashville Weather Center, today will be sunny with a high near 81 and light west wind. Tonight, mostly clear with a low around 56. Sunday, increasing clouds and a slight chance of showers after 5 p.m. Sunday night, a 40% chance of showers and thunderstorms.
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3: From the Cromwell Media Nashville Weather Center, today will be sunny with a high near 81. West wind around 5 miles per hour. Tonight will be mostly clear with a low around 56. Sunday brings increasing clouds and a high near 85, with a 10% chance of showers after 5 p.m. Sunday night has a 40% chance of showers and thunderstorms with a low around 56.
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3: From the Cromwell Media Nashville Weather Center, today will be sunny with a high near 81 and a west wind around 5 miles per hour. Tonight is mostly clear with a low around 56. Sunday will see increasing clouds and a slight chance of showers after 5 p.m. with a high near 85. Sunday night brings a 40% chance of showers and thunderstorms with a low around 56.
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3: From the Cromwell Media Nashville Weather Center tonight, mostly clear skies with a low near 56. Winds light. Sunday, increasing clouds, high near 85. Sunday night, chance of showers and thunderstorms, low around 56. Monday, mostly sunny, high near 73.
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3: From the Cromwell Media Nashville Weather Center, tonight will be mostly clear with a low near 56 and light winds. Sunday brings increasing clouds and a high near 85, with a slight chance of showers late. Showers and thunderstorms possible Sunday night. Monday turns mostly sunny and cooler with a high near 73.
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1: From the Cromwell Media Nashville Weather Center, patchy fog develops after 5 a.m. tonight, with mostly clear skies and a low near 55. Sunday brings a chance of thunderstorms after 5 p.m., mostly sunny with a high near 85. Sunday night, showers and thunderstorms possible, cloudy with a low near 56. Monday turns mostly sunny and cooler with a high near 73.
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3: From the Cromwell Media Nashville Weather Center, patchy fog develops late tonight, otherwise mostly clear with a low around 55. Sunday brings a chance of thunderstorms after 5 p.m., high near 85. Sunday night, showers and thunderstorms, likely low around 56. Monday turns sunny and cooler, high near 73.
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3: From the Cromwell Media Nashville Weather Center, patchy fog will develop after 5 tonight, with mostly clear skies and a low around 55. Sunday brings a chance of thunderstorms after 5, with a high near 85. Sunday night, showers and thunderstorms are likely, with a low near 56. Monday will start cloudy, then clear, with a high near 73 and gusty north winds up to 20 miles per hour.
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3: From the Cromwell Media Nashville Weather Center, patchy fog develops after 5 tonight, with mostly clear skies and a low near 55. Sunday brings a chance of thunderstorms after 5 p.m., high near 85. Sunday night, showers and thunderstorms likely, low around 56. Monday clears after morning clouds, high near 73.
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